0: Thank you very much. Nice to be here again.
1: Rob Thompson, Gary Fletcher, Tom McGinley, Dave Kelly, Paul Jones, the Blues Band.

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I was thinking about your sweet kiss and your. I was thinking about your sweet kiss and your. Yeah, baby, yo, yo, that. 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Until I looked

I woke up early this morning, too early, feeling mighty sad when I found a note on my doorstep.

the devil went down to Georgia. He was looking for a soul to steal. He was in a bind because he was way behind. He was willing to make a deal. When he came across this young man, sawing on a fiddle and playing it hot, and the devil jumped up on a hickory stump, said, "Boy, let me tell you what. You probably didn't even know it, but I'm a fiddle player too.

I can drive anytime, or if it's runaway, backfire, cruel holiday style, I'll be waiting on the other side when you

And if the tears well up in your eyes and your mouth runs dry, I can be by your side without

I was in love once, and I didn't believe nothing could ever break my heart. Especially the lady I was in love with. I thought this would never happen.

That's why I want to tell you people that love is like a hammer, and it can break the heart of hearts.

main caster went to was in prison. He was too young for that. Wasn't Borsley either. It was a correctional centre over Christmas, and I never asked him what he did. But amongst all of his friends, I was kind of seen as respectable, so we used to get together and drive down and visit him in a bashed up Ford Fiesta with a family of mice living in the glove box, which I discovered one day. It had been there a while. But I remember when he got out. It was just after New Year. I was stood in front of a great big iron door, prison door, and all I could hear on the other side was shouting and screaming, clapping their hands and stamping their feet. And the door opened and Kester came running out. And I kind of understood about, well, I understood a little bit more about freedom. Being free, feeling free. And just being glad to get the fuck out of somewhere.

guess there was a drummer in a band that I was in. He was a great drummer. He did a drum solo once. Came in at the wrong time. Kind of mistimed it. It was more like a boxer on a drum kit than he was a drummer. But he played something quite unique. I've got an old VHS video of it. I still watch it sometimes. Ironically, we played in Durham Prison. It was our only gig on the altar. And after the gig, I remember most of the inmates jumped on stage with us and started tearing off their clothes and showing us their tattoos. And must admit, I felt like a bit of a soft lad because I didn't have any tattoos. And I still don't. But Kester did.

So over the course of getting to know Castor, every Monday night in Newcastle, the students, be about 19, 18, 20, something like that, me and him would go out and drink 50 quid and talk about the world and what have you, as you do. And that was a good session. And I used to work back then. My uncle Ronnie was a steward at a working men's club on Chilly Road, so I had a dollar. And I remember Castor saying to me that he was skinned and didn't have any money. So I lent him 50 quid and I just said, you give us it back sometime. And he was pretty taken aback by that, and I realised, and I later understood that I think that was the first time anyone had ever really trusted him, you know. And like I say, he was a rogue, but he had a good heart. I loved him. And he may have borrowed money off all kinds of people and never given it back, but he always gave it back to me.

some mornings Kesta would come into college and he'd have braided hair. 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I think he'd had a weekend going around Newcastle and not sleep much. And he'd be selling polo mints to the kind of clubbing crowd. And every now and again when people realised they were having polo mints instead of what they'd paid for, Kesta would make the mistake of knocking on the same place, and hence the black and blue. Yeah, yeah. Some Monday mornings he'd turn up pretty stiff from it.

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Or maybe it's because I just loved him. And out of all the people that I knew and I know, my mind turns to Kester every night.

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0: Alan Woody, Mark Ford, Matt Apps, Johnny Neal, I'm Barry Oakley. Till next time, peace.

got a bright BB tank up there. Come on, y'all. You can do better than that. Let's give him a big round of applause. Come on up there, Kid Jack.

Some good friends got together and they took me away from this old alley.